falls like a curtain. All the things I once called certain, and I have to say the words I fear the most. I just don't know, and the questions without answers come and paralyze the dancer. So I stand here on

0: That was Holy Ghost Revival from David Huff. And I love how that song just stirs up a reminder that God is still moving, still breathing life into dry places. It makes me think of Isaiah 41, where God says, "Do not fear, for I am with you. I will strengthen you and help you." If today feels heavy, that promise is for you right now. God doesn't just watch from a distance. He walks in it with you and gives you the strength you don't have on your own. So if you're tired, if you're worn out, you can quietly say, "Lord, I need your help," and know he's already leaning in. We're going to take a short break, but right after that, I've got Testimony from Kim Hill, a song that really sounds like that verse in real life, God taking our struggles and turning them into a story of his faithfulness. That's coming up for you here on The Christian Mix.
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2: Have you ever met an atheist? An atheist believes that there is no God. Now, a Christian would never be guilty of being an atheist, but many Christians are guilty of being practical atheists. Practical atheism does not believe there is no God. Practical atheism lives as if there's no God. See, an atheist does not pray, and so many Christians don't pray. An atheist doesn't read the Bible, and so many Christians don't read their Bible. An atheist walks by sight, not faith. And sadly, so many Christians do the same thing. Hey, if those similarities are too close for comfort, I want you to confess that as sin to God and ask the Lord to change your heart. He is there for you this day and every day. Now that's real hope.
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4: Our Lord said to this old hypocritical Pharisee, this religious ruler, in the light of heaven and by God's standard and on the basis of sins forgiven, this woman is 10,000 times better than you are. This woman, a prostitute who has come and asked for forgiveness, has been saved. But you, a church member, you who think that you are all right, you are lost. I say to you that this is very pertinent for today. And he said unto her, "Thy sins are forgiven. Thy faith hath saved thee. Go in peace." And she didn't have good works, but she believed in him. She trusted him. She asked for forgiveness. My friends, that's the important thing.
3: Get more solid Bible teaching at Through the Bible, ttb.org.
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That steady truth right there with the solid rock from 4HIM, a good reminder of the foundation we stand on. 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And as you breathe that in, we keep it honest and real. 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
3: I lost my car. 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

0: robber.
1: That was Crowder with Grave Robber. Such a strong reminder that Jesus steps into the darkest places and pulls real hope out of what feels buried and gone. If life feels a little heavy today, remember this. The same God who rolled the stone away is able to bring new life to your heart. He brings hope. And maybe that's the peace your soul's been wanting all day, just knowing he's still in control. After the break, Natalie Grant helps us keep that focus with King of the World, right here on The Christian Mix.
2: Do you know what wisdom is? Wisdom is seeing life from God's point of view. Friend, when you pray and you get the Spirit of God in you and you get the Word of God in you and you get the supernatural life of God in you, you will begin to have wisdom. Knowledge comes by looking around, but wisdom comes by looking up, and God will lead you and God will give you wisdom. I don't know how to explain it any other way than that, but it is supernatural when a person is walking in the Spirit. He says, I have the mind of Christ, and he's not afraid to trust what he has up here. That is not naturalistic. That is supernatural. Friend, wisdom is not getting all wet around the lashes and warm around the heart. It is having a mind that is stayed on God, full of the Word of God, led by the Spirit of God. And the Bible says that God will guide you with wisdom.
3: 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Waiting for you now at profoundtruth.org.
4: Open the Bible with Colin Smith.
5: Justified is a legal term. It means that a person is declared righteous. Now, every person will one day stand trial before Almighty God, and in every case, he will pronounce one of two outcomes, justified or condemned. Justified is a word that belongs then to the last day, but the Bible speaks about justification in the present tense. All have sinned and fall short of the glory of God and are justified by his grace. See, God is saying to us, your case can be dealt with now. You don't need to spend your whole life wondering what God's final judgment about you will be. You can be justified, pronounced not guilty, through faith in the Lord Jesus Christ today.
4: Is there someone in your life who needs to know the God of the Bible and might be open to take a journey through the Bible with you? Invite them to openthebible.org.

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So glad you're here. Wall-to-wall Christian hits this hour, plus classics that take you way back and lift you higher. 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

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But how are we gonna love our enemies when we can't even love our friends? We build walls, but we're called to build.

I'm Stacy Lynn, so good. You're riding through a full hour of powerful praise anthems and classic worship favorites. Songs that fueled your faith way back and still hit today. Keep it here on The Christian Mix.

0: Forgiveness by Bob Carlyle on the Christian Mix. 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He can transform profound pain into healing and hope. If He can do that, He can walk you through what you're facing today. 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
2: 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Have I surrendered to the will of God in my life? And when you start doing that, watch out, because God is about to use you.
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Kingdom Come from PFR here tonight, and I'm really glad you're spending your evening with the Christian Mix. I hope you're hanging in there right now and feeling seen, supported, and a little more encouraged than you did an hour ago. The Bible says in Romans 15:13, "Now the God of hope fill you with all joy and peace in believing." That's a reminder that hope isn't something we have to manufacture on our own. God pours it in right into the middle of real life and real stress. And this next song leans right into that kind of hope, when God is working even in the glory I couldn't see, from Mike Bonahy on The Christian Mix.

0: taking it all in.
1: 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Just really does something to my heart. Just really gets me on fire.
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1: Sliding out of Born Again from Austin French tonight. Such a good reminder on a Saturday night that God doesn't just clean us up, He actually makes us new. And when you start to believe that, it changes how you walk into tomorrow, because you're not dragging the old you around anymore. You are made new. And that makes this next one a perfect follow-up. 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
2: In a blink of an eye, that lion, one jump and it was right in front of me.
3: Andy Peterson was attacked by a mountain lion. He thought his life was over.
2: 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I scream out to God, just God help me.
3: 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But he sensed God telling him to keep fighting. Andy escaped the lion, and as he ran away, he heard Jesus again.
2: You want a second chance in life? You start living for me. Go on, get down this mountain. I start living for me.
3: Andy took that second chance and became a follower of Jesus Christ. Billy Graham often said that God is a God of second chances.
4: God is a God of love and mercy and grace. 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

0: That was Glorious Unfolding from Stephen Curtis Chapman. And I love how that song reminds us God is still writing our story, even on the days that feel a little upside down. Joy isn't pretending everything's perfect. It's trusting that Jesus is right here in the middle of it all, turning even the small, ordinary moments into something full of hope and goodness. And speaking of joy, after the break, we're heading into How Sweet It Is from Joe English right here on The Christian Mix.
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1: 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They need us. 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

That was David Crowder Band with Everything Glorious here on The Christian Mix. And I love that reminder on a Saturday night that God can take even the messy parts of our week and make something beautiful out of them. And if you're hanging out tonight, Saturday is a sweet time to unwind with us and let these songs walk you into a new week with a little more peace and a lot more joy in Jesus. Let's keep that heart soft and listening as we head into Scott Wesley Brown and The Language of Jesus is Love, right now on The Christian Mix.

0: Somebody's Praying by Bay Turner on the Christian Mix. You know, I'm thinking of George Mueller, who cared for thousands of orphans in England and prayed for every single need without asking people for money. Time after time, food would show up at the door right when the kids needed breakfast, like God saying, "I see you, I've got you." That same God hears the quiet prayers you barely whisper today. More of your favorite Christian music coming up, including Matthew Ward on the Christian Mix.
1: Don't you hate change? I do. And we've experienced a whole lot of it over the past years. I remember the music teacher who picked up his tuning fork, hit it on the table, and smiled and said, "That's middle C. It was yesterday, it is now, and it will be 1,000 years from now." The Bible says that Jesus Christ is the same yesterday, today, and forever. That means that he made up his mind about you long before you were born. He likes you a lot, and that will never change. Theologians call that immutability, a big word that means love you now and forever. I'm Steve Brown. You think about that. Share what you just heard with a friend. Go to youthinkaboutthat.com.
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2: 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In fact, 2 Timothy 3:16 and 17 says that men who study the practical areas of God's Word will be thoroughly equipped for every issue they face in life.
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1: God's not rocked and shaken by something that happens. 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Aren't we anchored to Him?
0: We are. Get anchored. The Christian Mix. The classics of yesterday. The hits of today.

0: That was Not For a Moment After All from Meredith Andrews. Such a steady reminder that God hasn't walked off on you tonight. Thanks for letting this be part of your evening, praying your night is calm, safe, and full of quiet joy. We'll take a short break, then your heart gets more truth and hope with Right Here from Jeremy Camp.
1: Hi, I'm Tyler Boss. Let's take a break from the busyness of today and focus on God during this Abide Minute. Are you able to separate who you are from what you've done? Maybe you've wondered whether you are beyond God's gift of grace. In Romans 8, 1 and 2, the Apostle Paul writes, "There is therefore now no condemnation for those who are in Christ Jesus. For the law of the Spirit of life has set you free in Christ Jesus from the law of sin and death." What a wonderful truth to the ears of every believer. The death of Christ delivered you away from condemnation, but has also delivered your sin to condemnation. Our sin is condemned, not us. Thanks for spending this Abide Minute with me. For 25% off the Abide app, go to abide.com/radio. Until next time, may you abide in Christ.
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3: We expect to hear from God in big, powerful ways. In Scripture, Elijah awaited the overwhelming presence of the Lord. But powerful wind, earthquakes, fire, all these forces passed. And it was in the quiet whisper that he heard the voice of God, that still, small voice. Is your daughter waiting to hear from God in a big, powerful way? While waiting for the force of nature the way Elijah did, might she be missing his quiet assurance? God's voice is oftentimes a whisper, but in a world full of overwhelming scrutiny, insecurity, and self-doubt, it can be hard to hear. Read 1 Kings 19 with your daughter and challenge her to identify 5 ways God's still small voice has spoken to her this week.
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That was New Earth from John Michael Talbot on The Christian Mix. And I love how it reminds us that God really is making all things new, even in the parts of life that feel a little worn out. Thanks for spending a little bit of your day here with us at The Christian Mix, letting this music speak hope and truth over whatever you're walking through right now. And if you're needing a reminder that God is still writing your story, stay right here for the author from Brandon Lake and Nick Jonas on The Christian Mix.

0: That was Your Grace is Enough from Matt Maher. And I love how that song just reminds us that even on the days we don't have it together, God is still steady and His grace really does cover the gaps. If your heart feels a little worn out today, you are not disqualified from joy. You are exactly the kind of person Jesus loves to pour peace and hope over. And speaking of hope, after the break, we're heading into For the Good from Riley Clemens, right here on The Christian Mix.
1: When we confess, we are saying the same thing that God has already said. Typically, confession is not something that we like to do. The thought of what will happen to us if the negative truths about our lives were known brings fear to our hearts. Proverbs 28:13 says, "Whoever covers his transgressions will not prosper, but he who confesses and forsakes them will obtain mercy." When we simply agree with God about our sin and choose to go in the opposite direction, God pours his mercy into our lives. Confession and repentance should be seen as the key that opens God's floodgates of mercy. Will you choose to cover your sin or humbly confess today? This is Andrea Griffith, wife, mother, and follower of Jesus for OneCry.com.
2: The famed chemist and physicist Robert Boyle said those denying the existence of a creator would be faced with many puzzling difficulties. 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He realized that careful study of the world serves to strengthen one's belief in God. Concerning the grandeur of our Creator's universe, Boyle stated, "What an almightiness is eminently displayed in God's making out of nothing all things, constructing this immense fabric of the world, whose vastness is such that even what may be proved of it can scarcely be conceived." Yes, our Creator and Savior Jesus Christ has done great things past finding out and wonders without number. I'm David Reeves. Truly, the heavens declare the glory of God.
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0: What worship looks like and sounds like can change, but he never will. You don't have to
1: be enough. My children to be someone Jesus loves. Listening to a great message and worship.
0: He is worthy. Praise him on The Christian Mix.

Good Sunday morning to you. This is Al Camp Overnight. I'm Al Camp, and I've got great music scheduled for the next 3 hours right here on The Christian Mix. I've got Susan Ashton. I've got Ryan Stevenson. I've even got some Big Daddy Weave starting up right about now. Let's see what else we got going on. Today is Sunday. You should be getting into church sometime today if you are able to. And let's see, Stephen Curtis Chapman's got some music for you. I'm Al Camp Overnight. Six of yes.

0: Change Inside of Me from 2002, spoken for album. I'm Al Camp. I'll tell you, I'm looking for a change inside of me. I need to lose some weight. I'm going to start doing a different diet. I'm going to go for a pretty strong protein diet and do a whole bunch more walking. I try to do 7,000 steps a day. I'm going to try and ump that up to about 15,000 to 16,000 steps a day. I've got to get some weight off of me. I'm not healthy in that sense, and I need to get healthy. I need that change inside of me as well. Hillsong, Young and Free. Before that, Falling Into You, Susan Ashton, All I Long For. And starting us off was Tim Shepherd, Ever Since the Day, from his Song Taylor album from 1979. I've got a couple minutes of encouraging words for you, and then some music from Brent Taylor.
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9: Making disciples of all nations, baptizing them in the Father, Son, and Spirit.

All About Jesus. That's Taya. And that came out in 2022. Bruce Carroll before that with Above and Beyond in 1988, The Richest Man in Town. Lene Reeves before that with Haven. And that came out in 1996. And Brent Taylor with The Great Commission. I'm Al Camp. I've got Stephen Curtis Chapman right now from his 2004 album, All Things New. Here is Much of You.

0: 1993 brought us Angelo and Veronica with No Doubt About It. Pretty cool song right there. Big Daddy Weave, The Lion and the Lamb from his 2016 Beautiful Offerings album. Kate Thompson with That's What the Cross is For right before that. Stephen Curtis Chapman with Much of Use, of course. I've got 1 minute worth of encouraging word. I'm Al Camp. This is the Al Camp Show overnight. And Ryan Stevenson is going to come back after that encouraging word.
1: I wonder if you felt discouraged lately. Sometimes life is hard, and it can feel overwhelming. 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
1: In the Bible, God gave Joshua an assignment that looked impossible. I wonder if Joshua felt discouraged. Well, Moses reminded Joshua that God would make a way. In Deuteronomy, we read that Moses told Joshua, "The Lord himself goes before you and will be with you. He will never leave you nor forsake you. Do not be afraid. Do not be discouraged." My friend, when life is hard and you feel discouraged, remember that God is a way maker. He does go before you. He is with you. He will never leave you. Nothing and no one can stop our God.
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Day, Show Me Your Glory. Right before that, Ryan Stevenson with When We Fall Apart. I'm Al Camp, and I've got some music from Eric Champion, Forever Love, and then Rich Mullins is going to close out this hour with Hope to Carry On. I will see you on the other side.

Well, it's the second hour of the Al Camp Show overnight, and I've got some music from Jamie Owens Collins, Chandler Moore, Josh Wilson, and the David Crowder Band right here on The Christian Mix on Sunday morning overnight with Al Camp. I hope you enjoy the music that we have selected for this hour. Yesterday.

0: like oxygen. You can't see him, but you can't live without him.
1: God is going to be there, and he's going to show you the way to do it.
0: Breathe.
1: Go for it.
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0: The music from James Ward with Pray, Pray, Pray came out in 1985 with Good Advice album. It is definitely good advice. Pray, Pray, Pray. I'm Al Camp, and I've got Wes King. Before that with Life is Precious, David Crowder Band would Never Let Go. And starting off the hour was C.C. Winans, Worthy of It All. I've got 2 minutes of encouraging word for you, and then Josh Wilson with Carry Me right here on The Christian.
1: Did you know what the Bible is? It's God's love letter to you. It is God saying to you, I have set my eye upon you. I love you. It is seeking grace. This message is God seeking you. That stirring that you feel in your heart, that's God seeking you. It is sovereign grace. It is seeking grace. And it is saving grace. You're not saved by doing good works. You're not saved by joining a church. You're not saved by giving your money. You are saved by the grace of God. God just saved you when you put your faith in the Lord Jesus Christ. Now, every now and then there will come along some legalist who will try to mix in grace and works. We are saved by grace, grace alone, by faith only, plus nothing. By grace, say amen.
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4: As a young monk, Martin Luther wanted nothing more than to please God. 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Now, I don't suppose you're whipping your back over your sins, but I do know a lot of people who beat themselves up emotionally and mentally over failures and sins from the past. 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He loves you. He loves you with an everlasting love. Jesus paid for all your sins when he died on the cross. He doesn't want us to live under the whip of condemnation because the Bible says there is therefore no condemnation for those who are in Christ Jesus. All the wrath of God fell on Jesus. And the moment we receive him, we receive a full pardon. 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

Kim Boyce from 1993 Facts of Love album, Dancing to the Beat of Your Heart. Right before that, Jamie Owens Collins with New Jerusalem with her Growing Pains album from 1975. That's many, many years ago, wasn't it? Red Collective right there with Hallelujah Anyway, and Josh Wilson with Carry Me. Let's go with some Corey Ashbury right now with The Father's House from 2019. Here's Corey.

0: Wayne Watson, 1993, A Beautiful Place. Title cut from his album. Before that was Glad with Who Do You Love? And Sir Reeves with Sweet, Sweet Sound. I'm Al Camp, and I've got, a minute worth of encouraging word for you. And then Chandler Moore.
1: Some of the wisest words ever written on the subject of temptation were penned by Mark Twain. He said, "It's easier to stay out than to get out." You and I know what he meant. It's easier to stay away from temptation's door than to go back once we cross the threshold. And staying away from temptation's door is where the Bible helps us. The Apostle Paul wrote that God provides a way of escape for every temptation that is common to man, which means, of course, every temptation. God provides the way of escape, but it is up to us to take it. This is David Jeremiah encouraging you to get on the road to new life. Discover God's ways of escaping temptation on Route 66.
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Man, that's a great song. Came out in 23. Blessing Offer with Your Love. Right before that was Chandler Moore. God, I'm just grateful. Keep me right there in the middle of from 2026. That's great new music right there. I've got Margaret Becker on tap right now with Who Am I? And then True Vibe is going to close us out, and I'll see you on the other side of the hour. Here is Jump, Jump, Jump, and Who Am I by Margaret Becker.

Welcome into the final hour of the Al Camp Show overnight on this Sunday morning. I've got music from David Meese, Chris Tomlin. In fact, I'm going to go all the way back to a group that I grew up with when I was in high school, Truth, Through the Noise, a song off their album Never the Same from 1998. Now, I told you I grew up with them. I'm much older than that, but that group, Truth, has done a lot for contemporary Christian music. Right here on the contemporary Christian music station, The Christian Mix. Let's see, I've got some Michael W. Smith, Chris Tomlin, Phil Keaggy, and Mylon and Broken Heart right here with the Al Camp Show overnight.

0: That's Citizen Way with Nothing. Nothing ever could separate us from the Love is the Evidence album from 2013. Before that was Cochran & Company, What Grace Can Do, Bethany Dillon, All I Need, and one of my favorite artists, David Meese, God's Promises, Rainbows in the Night from his 1995 Odyssey album. I've got a couple of minutes. Well, actually, I only have 1 minute of encouraging word this little break here, and then we're going to get into some rocking stuff from Petra.
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2: Many anthologies of religion give the founders of religion. They put down Buddha, and they put down Muhammad, and then put down Moses, and then they put down Jesus. Now, Jesus is not the founder of any religion. That may seem strange to some of you. He didn't found a religion. He died on the cross for the sins of the world. He's a Savior. And today, why, you're not saved by religion, you're saved by Christ. I remember hearing old Dr. Carroll say, when I came to Christ, I lost my religion. And a great many people need to lose their religion and find Christ.
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Michael W. Smith with Signs from his collection, The Second Decade, 1993 to 2003, and this is 2003 album. Tasha Layton before that with Never, Mylon and Broken Heart, Again and Again from their Face the Music album. Petra, God Gave Rock and Roll to You. That is a song written by Larry Norman, and it's Truth right now with Through the Noise from 1998, Never Be the Same.

0: Amazing Grace. My Chains Are Gone. Isn't that great? 2006. See the Morning album. Chris Tomlin. Before that, David Leonard with Well Done. Michael Card with Love Crucified Arose. And like I said, Truth right before that with Through the Noise. I'm Al Camp. I've got a couple minutes of encouraging word for you this morning on the Al Camp Show overnight. And then I'll be back after Phil Keggy to close out the show.
1: Open the Bible with Colin Smith.
2: Some time ago, I decided to close a credit card account that I'd used over several years in Britain. When I called, the representative seemed quite surprised. "Do you realize that you have 2,000 points on this card?" she asked. "Can I give them to someone else?" I asked. "Oh yes," she said, "anyone else who has the same card." So I gave them to my father, and he enjoyed the benefits of 2,000 points that he had never earned. Well, now, when you come to faith in the Lord Jesus Christ, God credits his righteousness to you. You are in Christ Jesus, who became to us righteousness and sanctification and redemption. God justifies you not because of your performance in the Christian life, but because by faith the righteousness of Christ becomes yours.
1: Are you open to discovering what the Bible says about God? Well, then come to OpenTheBible.org.
3: Trevor Sampson is a black man who grew up in South Africa under apartheid, a form of institutionalized segregation and discrimination. As a result, he spent his childhood in a rough neighborhood.
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3: 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It's from the Billy Graham Evangelistic Association.
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Man, that is some great guitar playing right there. That's Phil Keaggy with Time. That came out in 1976 on his Love Broke Through album. Man, I could listen to him all night long. In fact, sometimes I've done that. Just put a couple of his albums on and let them play. All right, I'm Al Camp. I'm going to get out of here. I'm going to go to bed because I got to get up and go to church in the morning. And well, this morning, I should say. And I hope you are planning to do the same thing. At least try to get to church today and worship God in amongst our believers. Tell you what, here's Hillsong Worship taking us out this hour into the next hour with What a Beautiful Name.

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Your soundtrack of faith is wide open this hour. From hands in the air anthems to classics that take you way back. Stay tuned. 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

0: Shackles Praise You by Mary Mary on the Christian Mix. You know, I think of Kaká, the Brazilian soccer star who used to lift his jersey to show I belong to Jesus after huge goals, staying humble even on the world stage. He once said his talent was a gift from God and he wanted to give it back in gratitude. And that kind of quiet courage is open to every one of us too. So whatever field you're on tonight, you can honor God right where you are. More of your favorite Christian music coming up as we roll into Forrest Frank on The Christian Mix.
1: Have you noticed it's open season on believers? I'm not sure why. Maybe it's because if there's a God, they can't be God. Whatever. Charles McKenzie, the famous Methodist preacher, was being shown the famous wax works in London. The guide said, "This is Voltaire, and this," pointing to a chair, "is the exact chair in which Voltaire sat and wrote his works against religion." Then McKenzie, to everybody's surprise, climbed into the display and sat in the chair and sang at the top of his lungs, "Jesus shall reign wherever the sun doth its successive journey run." A little out of the box, but I like it. I'm Steve Brown. You think about that. Share what you just heard with a friend. Go to youthinkaboutthat.com.
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6: I've got so much to be thankful for. Look, I got

You're spending the night with the Christian mix, and that was I Believe from Third Day, wrapping up so gently. Thank you for choosing to share this late hour with us. I hope you're doing all right tonight and feeling seen, supported, and encouraged right where you are. Romans 15:13 says, "Now the God of hope fill you with all joy and peace in believing." That promise leans into the quiet moments, reminding us that hope isn't about our strength, it's about His steady presence in every detail of our lives. And that same hope keeps shaping who we are and who we're becoming even on the hard days. So let that truth sink in as we move into this next song from Paul Good, "Everything I Am," on the Christian Mix.

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0: that he knows what we're carrying and still invites us to bring it all to him. Some songs feel like a question, and the next one feels like an answer. So after a short break, we'll keep that same hopeful thread going with Don't Lose Heart by Stephen Curtis Chapman on The Christian Mix.
1: Is there someone that you're struggling to forgive? If you are, then you're not alone. Bitterness seems to be erupting into anger on the streets of our nation, behind the closed doors of our homes, and across the political spectrum in our capital. But there is a solution. 2,000 years ago, Jesus died on a cross for the sins of the world, including your sins and my sins. 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When His love flows into our hearts, we have the ability to forgive those who have wounded us, and revival erupts, homes are united, relationships restored, and the nation is healed. 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I'm Sammy Tippett, author and international evangelist for OneCry.com.

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0: was heaven on earth from Stars Go Dim. Such a good reminder of where real hope rests. Thanks for spending part of your night here. Praying it's been a peaceful one and that you're finding a little fresh joy right where you are. After a short break, we'll slow it down with Walking Her Home, a beautiful moment of grace from Mark Schultz, coming up next.
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2: Now listen to what Jesus said. I am the way, the truth, and the life. No man comes to the Father but by me. There's no other way to get in. My friend, Jesus said, it is a narrow way, and few there be that find it. He says it's so narrow, it's all narrowed down to one single person. No Jesus, no resurrection life. No Jesus, no salvation. No Jesus, no heaven. No Jesus, no real church. I don't care what you believe, where you believe, what you belong to. No Christ, no hope, no heaven. The preeminent one above all, who is the Lord Jesus Christ, creator of heavens and earth, all men everywhere, whose head of the church said there's one door, there is one door and one door alone, and his name is Jesus. That's what God said.
1: For help and hope from God's Word, go to intouch.org.
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4: 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It might be a second chance to improve your grade on a test, or another opportunity to meet your sales quota at work. But even better than that, God is a God of second chances. He's full of grace. Yes, He saves you from eternal death, but He also saves you from living a defeated life. Jesus said, "My purpose is to give them a rich and satisfying life." You might see yourself as a failure, but the God of grace wants to save you from discouragement and defeat. When you're weak, He's your strength. When you fail, He delivers you.
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went straight to the principal's office and he said, "I'm sorry, but anybody as happy as you are has got to have been smoking in the boys' room." And I said, "But sir,

That was a classic right there. Rattle Me, Shake Me from Honey Tree. Stirring up that reminder that God can shake us loose from anything that holds us back. Thanks for spending this time with the Christian Mix, letting these songs keep hope and grace close while you go about your night. Some moments really do feel like a quiet reset with Him. And if your heart's already leaning that way, you're in a good spot for worship with Gateway Worship with Who Else featuring Claire Smith on the Christian Mix.

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2: 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It's perfect right there, that song.
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0: That was Cella with Bless the Broken Road. Such a reminder that even our detours aren't wasted when we walk with Jesus. God has a way of taking the confusing pieces and weaving them into a story of hope. And that can bring a deep, quiet joy right where you are tonight. If your path feels a little messy right now, you're not alone. He's still guiding every step. After the break, Colton Dixon is up with The Love I Have for You as we keep resting in that steady love here on The Christian Mix.
1: Man, can we be honest? 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
1: I've had dozens of discussions with men who complained about their wives, but I've never had a man tell me how excited he was to give up his life for her. Ephesians 5:25 says, "Husbands, love your wives just as Christ loved the church and gave up his life for her." 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God tells us to put aside our selfish desires and love our wives in the same sacrificial way that Christ loved the church, by giving up his life for her.
2: If you'd like to learn more, go to everymanawarrior.com. 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
4: On the cross, our debt was canceled and we were set free. On the cross, Jesus' body was broken so that we may become spiritually whole. On the cross, Jesus was humiliated so that we be justified before the Father. On the cross, Jesus' blood was shed so that we may be cleansed. On the cross, Jesus was nailed so that we may be pulled away from the jaws of sin and death. On the cross, Jesus was lashed with whips so that we

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1: Dr. Michael Youssef, passionately proclaiming uncompromising truth. 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

It's Dave with you. Christian hits and those classics you grew up singing, all packed into this hour. 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

0: That was Place in This World from Michael W. Smith, such a classic reminder that even when we feel a little lost, God knows exactly where we are. Psalm 32 verse 8 says, "I will guide you along the best pathway for your life. I will advise you and watch over you." I love that picture of God not just pointing the way, but walking with us in it. So if tonight feels uncertain, you're not wandering alone. He's right there, gently leading, even through the stuff that doesn't make sense yet. After a short break, we're going to stay with that hope, because when you know God is guiding you here, it changes how you see forever, too. And that's exactly where we're headed with Heaven Changes Everything from Big Daddy Weave on The Christian Mix.
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1: 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Question: if we don't teach our kids about Christ, who will? 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And while it's good that our churches are teaching solid biblical instruction, that instruction needs to come from home, too. While this may sound a little self-promotional, Keys for Kids Ministries has been providing devotionals for families since 1982. 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

Leslie Phillips there with Strength of My Life, such a steady reminder when you're running on empty. Grateful you're here tonight with the Christian Mix, the classics of yesterday, the hits of today. Some songs just feel like a quiet prayer you can lean on, and this next one keeps that hope going, Fighting For Us from Hillsong Worship on the Christian Mix.

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1: Just heard God Only Knows from For King and Country. And some days that song feels like a reminder we really need. Whatever you're carrying right now, God sees the whole story and he hasn't let go of you. That's where real hope lives. Even when life feels a little noisy, his peace can still settle our hearts. After the break, Holly Brand is up with I Know Somebody, pointing right back to the one who knows us best and loves us most on The Christian Mix.
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4: The idea that life can originate from non-life is known as abiogenesis. The French microbiologist Louis Pasteur, famous for pasteurization and germ theory, was able to demonstrate that microorganisms would not grow in flasks containing boiled broths when dust and particles were prohibited from entering the flask. This effectively dispelled the idea of spontaneous generation. Pasteur said, "Never will the doctrine of spontaneous generation recover from the mortal blow of this simple experiment." There is now no circumstances known in which it could be affirmed that microscopic beings come into the world without germs similar to themselves. No, life cannot create itself from nothing. There is but one who can create life. In the beginning, God created. I'm David Reeves. Truly, the heavens declare the glory of God.
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6: Jesus. Others. You. How we spell joy. The Christian Mix. The classics of yesterday. The hits of today.

Robin here, riding with you. Powerful praise, sing-along anthems, and classics that take you way back as we lift up Jesus together on the Christian Mix.

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0: That was At Your Name from Phil Wickham. And I love how that song reminds us that real peace doesn't come from everything going right. It comes from knowing the name of Jesus over every detail. If your thoughts feel a little noisy today, you can still breathe in His peace right where you are. And we're going to keep that heart check going after the break with Petra and Don't Let Your Heart Be Hardened, right here on The Christian Mix.
1: 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Dr. Morris, what was early man like?
2: Chris, early man was, of course, Genesis man, Adam and his descendants. But evolutionists have a different idea. They claim that the animals gave rise to the humankind. But as near as we can tell, man has always been intelligent and advanced. In 1991, the frozen carcass of a man who died over 3,000 years ago was found in Austria. Evolutionists expected that people from that era were rather primitive. But this guy had a framed backpack, a copper axe, was carrying dried fruit and other foods, a fire starting kit, and a first aid kit. He had a bow made out of the best wood available. He was fully human. And that's the biblical view. Man was created in Genesis, descended from Adam and Noah, fully human from the start. And that's the Back to Genesis truth.
1: For more information, visit our website at icr.org.

That was the Darrens with Can't Stop here on a Sunday morning. Hope that one brought a little extra joy into whatever you're walking through today. And if you're up early Sundays, make some space for the worship show that keeps your morning centered and honest, right here on The Christian Mix. Coming up, more goodness on the way with Philip Sanifer and Just Because You Are, right here on The Christian Mix. Bye.

0: Make It Well by Mercy Me on The Christian Mix. You know, I was reading about the founder of Habitat for Humanity, Millard Fuller, who went from chasing wealth to giving it all up to build homes for families in need. His life turned around when he realized God's love was worth more than any paycheck, and out of that came a ministry that's housed millions worldwide. That same God is working in your story today, too. 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
1: No one understands what I'm going through, and it's not fair. Does that sound familiar? Hey, this is Debbie Griffith. We can read in Hebrews 4:15 that Jesus experienced every emotion and suffered every feeling you and I do, but he did it without sin. He didn't give in to his negative feelings because he knew God. He is God. You and I will never be able to say no to our feelings if we don't have within us a strong knowledge of who God is and how much he loves us. When my feelings are hurt by someone, the best thing I can do is talk to God. Tell him everything I'm feeling. Jesus, do you see what's happening here and what I'm feeling? And then I thank him for not condemning me for the way I feel. 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I pray that a lot. God knows, he understands, and he is able to work with us in our feelings every day. For more encouragement in Everyday Matters, visit DebbieGriffith.com.
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0: such peace. 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
0: This is exactly where I'm supposed to be.
1: You belong here. The Christian Mix. 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

0: Hosanna by Sandy Patty on the Christian Mix. You know, I was reading about a woman who started writing one thank you note every day for a year, and by the end, she said her anxiety had dropped and her joy had grown because she was training her heart to notice God's goodness. That's the kind of quiet change God loves to work in us too. So stay right here for more of your favorite Christian music. Coming up, Natalie Lane on the Christian Mix.
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2: Many anthologies of religion give the founders of religion. They put down Buddha, and they put down Muhammad, and then put down Moses, and then they put down Jesus. Now, Jesus is not the founder of any religion. That may seem strange to some of you. He didn't found a religion. He died on the cross for the sins of the world. He's a Savior. And today, why, you're not saved by religion, you're saved by Christ. I remember hearing old Dr. Carroll say, when I came to Christ, I lost my religion. And a great many people need to lose their religion and find Christ.
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3: Did you know what the Bible is? It's God's love letter to you. It is God saying to you, I have set my eye upon you. I love you. It is seeking grace. This message is God seeking you. 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It is sovereign grace. It is seeking grace. And it is saving grace. You're not saved by doing good works. 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Now, every now and then, there will come along some legalist who will try to mix in grace and works. 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By grace, say amen.
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was Faithful Too from Stephen Curtis Chapman. Such a steady reminder that God does not let go. Thanks for welcoming this morning in with the Christian Mix. It's good to have you here, and I hope you're doing all right today, really feeling seen and supported right where you are. Psalm 39:7 says, "And now, Lord, what wait I for? My hope is in Thee." That kind of hope walks with us into deadlines, school runs, and quiet worries, and it whispers that we are not carrying any of it alone. With that hope in our hearts, let's embrace this next song from Need to Breathe, "The Long Surrender," right here with us.

amazing news of the gospel is not that we can receive Jesus into our lives, but that he's already received us into his.

0: Sliding out of corners of my life from parchment there. Such a gentle way to remember how God sneaks into the quiet corners of an ordinary Sunday morning, right when we're still waking up to His goodness. And as that settles in, I love where we're headed next. After this short break, we'll keep that honest gratitude going with Praise the Lord Sunday Prelude by Bay Turner, a really smooth way to carry that same thankful heartbeat forward. More worship, more joy. 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
1: Is there someone that you're struggling to forgive? If you are, then you're not alone. Bitterness seems to be erupting into anger on the streets of our nation, behind the closed doors of our homes, and across the political spectrum in our capital. But there is a solution. 2,000 years ago, Jesus died on a cross for the sins of the world, including your sins and my sins. He dug a well of forgiveness that supplies enough grace to heal our deepest hurts. When His love flows into our hearts, we have the ability to forgive those who have wounded us, and revival erupts, homes are united, relationships restored, and the nation is healed. Why don't you dig deep into your heart and by faith pull out God's grace and forgive those who have hurt you? I'm Sammy Tippett, author and international evangelist for OneCry.com.

I'm Robin, your DJ. Crank up joyful anthems, worship sing-alongs, and classics that take you way back, all pointing straight to Jesus. You're locked in to the Christian Mix.

0: That was Looking Back from Petra, and I love how that song reminds us of all the places God has already carried us. It makes me think of Lamentations 3, where it says, God's mercies are new every morning, and His faithfulness is great. Even when we look back and see some rough chapters, God doesn't change. He was there then, and He's here with you right now, writing new pages with fresh mercy today. So if your heart feels a little worn out tonight, you are not walking this by yourself. God's still steady, still good. We're going to take a short break, and when we come back, Great is the Lord from Michael W. Smith is on the way, just echoing that same truth we're clinging to tonight on The Christian Mix.
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2: As a young monk, Martin Luther wanted nothing more than to please God. But you know, like the rest of us, he struggled with sin. And his way of dealing with his sin problem was to severely discipline his body, somehow thinking that would make him more godly. Now, I don't suppose you're whipping your back over your sins, but I do know a lot of people who beat themselves up emotionally and mentally over failures and sins from the past. Listen, my friend, no matter what you've done, God does not hate you. He loves you. He loves you with an everlasting love. Jesus paid for all your sins when He died on the cross. He doesn't want us to live under the whip of condemnation because the Bible says there is therefore no condemnation for those who are in Christ Jesus. All the wrath of God fell on Jesus. And the moment we receive Him, we receive a full pardon. Now that's real hope.
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3: Men, can we be honest? Sometimes we are selfish.
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3: I've had dozens of discussions with men who complained about their wives, but I've never had a man tell me how excited he was to give up his life for her. Ephesians 5:25 says, "Husbands, love your wives just as Christ loved the church and gave up His life for her." Men, this is what God commands us to do. When your wife is struggling or deeply wounded, it is your job to persevere in loving her in a godly way. God tells us to put aside our selfish desires and love our wives in the same sacrificial way that Christ loved the church, by giving up His life for her.
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That was Jody McBrayer with To Ever Live Without Me on the Christian Mix. Love how that one just points straight back to the goodness of God. You're listening to the Christian Mix, the classics of yesterday, the hits of today, keeping your day grounded in grace and joy. And right now, we keep that worship going with Make Room from Poets and Prophets on the Christian Mix.

0: If every moment is a reason to worship, you have no reason to change the channel. In the name of
1: Jesus. Worshiping, praising, praying. From the time I get up until the time I go to bed, it's in the house, it's in my car.
0: You, your family, you're always welcome to worship. The Christian Mix.
2: Yeah.

0: That was Never Get Used to This, featuring Jave from Forrest Frank. And I love that thought, that God's goodness never gets old, no matter how many times we see it. If life feels a little heavy today, you're still allowed to have joy, because it isn't based on how things look. It's rooted in Jesus, who doesn't change. He's not done writing your story yet. There is more hope ahead than you can see right now. And speaking of hope, after the break, we're going into The Comeback from Danny Gokey, right here on The Christian Mix.
1: Trevor Sampson is a black man who grew up in South Africa under apartheid, a form of institutionalized segregation and discrimination. As a result, he spent his childhood in a rough neighborhood.
2: Gangster-riddled, drug-infested, alcohol problems, all kinds of stuff. I saw people killed in front of my eyes.
1: Through the power of God's love, Trevor's story is a journey from poverty and abuse to reconciliation and salvation.
2: I'm glad that I know now never to do the same to others and to love my neighbor as myself.
1: Billy Graham spoke in South Africa about God's love for all of us in his historic 1973 outreach.
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0: is it's so narrow, it's all narrowed down to one single person. No Jesus, no resurrection life. No Jesus, no salvation. No Jesus, no heaven. No Jesus, no real church. I don't care what you believe, where you believe, what you belong to. No Christ, no hope, no heaven. The preeminent one above all, who is the Lord Jesus Christ, creator of heavens and earth, all men everywhere, who's head of the church, said there's one door, there is one door and one door alone, and his name is Jesus. That's what God said.
1: For help and hope from God's word, go to intouch.org.

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0: That was Jackie Velasquez with Every Time I Fall. Such an honest reminder on a Sunday morning that even when we slip, God's grace keeps reaching for us. I love how her voice holds that mix of weakness and confidence at the same time. Really, the story of walking with Jesus, right? And we're going to keep that thankful, worshipful thread going after the break with Mighty God by Gary McSpadden, a sweet way to lift your heart and your morning to the Lord. More good songs to carry you through this Sunday, The Christian Mix.
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2: 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It might be a second chance to improve your grade on a test or another opportunity to meet your sales quota at work. But even better than that, God is a God of second chances. He's full of grace. Yes, He saves you from eternal death, but He also saves you from living a defeated life. Jesus said, "My purpose is to give them a rich and satisfying life." You might see yourself as a failure, but the God of grace wants to save you from discouragement and defeat. When you're weak, He's your strength. When you fail, He delivers you.
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4: 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On the cross, Jesus was lashed with whips so that we may be comforted. On the cross, Jesus died so that we may live forever with Him in heaven.
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7: 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The Christian Mix.

That was End of Me from Building 429 here on The Christian Mix. Thanks for hanging out on a Sunday morning where we get to slow down a little and remember God's goodness together. And don't forget, Sunday mornings are packed with worship and encouraging shows that walk with you through the week. Let's keep that going with Sanctus Real and All Along right here on The Christian Mix.

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0: That was Unspoken with Good Fight. Such a good reminder that even when we're worn out, we don't fight alone. Jesus doesn't just cheer us on from a distance. He walks right in the middle of the struggle with us. And that's where real hope lives. Even on the messy days, His peace is still yours. And if your heart feels a little chipped or shattered right now, this next one is a sweet reminder that God doesn't hold back with you. After the break, it's Pieces from Meredith Andrews on The Christian Mix.
1: Some of the wisest words ever written on the subject of temptation were penned by Mark Twain. He said, "It's easier to stay out than to get out." You and I know what he meant. It's easier to stay away from temptation's door than to go back once we cross the threshold. And staying away from temptation's door is where the Bible helps us. The Apostle Paul wrote that God provides a way of escape for every temptation that is common to man, which means, of course, every temptation. God provides the way of escape, but it is up to us to take it. This is David Jeremiah, encouraging you to get on the road to new life. Discover God's ways of escaping temptation on Route 66.
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0: Fire of Life by Marvin and Gentry on the Christian Mix. You know, I'm thinking of the true story of Nick Vujicic, born without arms or legs, who once felt completely hopeless until he met Jesus and later started sharing hope in prisons and stadiums around the world. If the Lord can craft such an extraordinary tale of redemption, He is more than capable of guiding you through the challenges you're encountering right now. 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
1: 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Well, Moses reminded Joshua that God would make a way. In Deuteronomy, we read that Moses told Joshua, "The Lord Himself goes before you and will be with you. He will never leave you nor forsake you. Do not be afraid. Do not be discouraged." My friend, when life is hard and you feel discouraged, remember that God is a way maker. He does go before you. He is with you. He will never leave you. Nothing and no one can stop our God.
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3: 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While this may sound a little self-promotional, Keys for Kids Ministries has been providing devotionals for families since 1982. 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

0: Good morning. That was One Less Stone from David and the Giants. And thank you for spending part of your day with the Christian Mix. I hope this morning you're feeling seen, supported, and just a little more lifted than when you first woke up. There's this line from Romans 15:13 in the King James, "The God of hope fill you with all joy and peace in believing." I love that because it reminds us that hope isn't something we have to manufacture on our own. God pours it in, right into real life and real worries. And that same steady hope is woven all through this next song. Here's Valley of Worship from Seth Schluter on the Christian Mix.
1: I have felt the deepest loss. I have questioned if you could. And when it led me to the cross, only then I understood that even in the ruthless pain,

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0: sliding out of Steve Camp right there with Saying It With Love. Such a steady reminder that the way we share truth really matters, especially on a Sunday morning when we're setting the tone for the day. If that song is about words that carry grace, the next one keeps us focused on the hands that hold us together. After the break, we'll enjoy Hands of the Healer by Hope Darst as we continue our worship and allow God's goodness to meet us right where we are. 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
1: Have you noticed it's open season on believers? I'm not sure why. Maybe it's because if there's a God, they can't be God. Whatever. Charles McKenzie, the famous Methodist preacher, was being shown the famous wax works in London. The guide said, "This is Voltaire, and this," pointing to a chair, "is the exact chair in which Voltaire sat and wrote his works against religion." Then McKenzie, to everybody's surprise, climbed into the display and sat in the chair and sang at the top of his lungs, "Jesus shall reign wherever the sun doth its successive journey run." A little out of the box, but I like it. I'm Steve Brown. You think about that. Share what you just heard with a friend. Go to youthinkaboutthat.com.

Robin here, riding with you. Holy favorites, hands-up anthems, and way back classics that still hit the heart. Coming this hour on The Christian Mix.

0: Will Not Be Moved by Natalie Grant on The Christian Mix. I'm thinking of the true story of Bethany Hamilton, the surfer who lost her arm in a shark attack, yet kept surfing, leaning hard on her faith in Jesus. Her life shows that even when everything shifts, God's calling on you doesn't. If He held her steady in the waves, He can hold you in whatever you're facing today. Stay with me. 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
2: Some time ago, I decided to close a credit card account that I'd used over several years in Britain. When I called, the representative seemed quite surprised. "Do you realize that you have 2,000 points on this card?" she asked. "Can I give them to someone else?" I asked. "Oh yes," she said, "anyone else who has the same card." So I gave them to my father, and he enjoyed the benefits of 2,000 points that he had never earned. Well, now, when you come to faith in the Lord Jesus Christ, God credits His righteousness to you. You are in Christ Jesus, who became to us righteousness and sanctification and redemption. God justifies you not because of your performance in the Christian life, but because by faith the righteousness of Christ becomes yours.
1: Are you open to discovering what the Bible says about God? 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

Good morning, and thanks for starting your day here with the Christian Mix. That was We Delight from Keedman's Call. Such a sweet reminder that joy in God is something we get to live in, not work for. I really hope this morning you feel seen, supported, and not alone in whatever you're walking through. Romans 15:13 says, "Now the God of hope fill you with all joy and peace in believing." That's for commutes, coffee runs, and quiet tears in the bathroom at work. A God who actually fills empty spaces. And that hope keeps going right into this next one. Baylor Wilson with Joy Comes in the Morning on the Christian Mix.

0: know, there's people that are hurting, that maybe don't have a place to live. Maybe they think, you know, I'm useless. You know what? That is not true. God is the answer for everything.
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0: That was Big Daddy Weave with Alive. Such a good reminder on a Sunday morning that even before the coffee kicks in, God's already breathing fresh life into us. It's quite remarkable when you really think about it. Every ordinary moment already held by Him. After the break, we're keeping that same honest joy going with New Creation by Mac Powell, a perfect next step if you're needing a reset today. Thanks for starting your day with all this goodness on The Christian Mix.
1: 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The Christian.

Good morning. I'm Tony Rowland with you in a fresh mix of powerful praise plus classics that take you way back. Stay locked in. 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

0: Sometimes, when you're having a bad day, God gives you just the right song at just the right time.
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0: That was Voice of Truth from Casting Crowns. Such a classic reminder of where real confidence comes from. On a quiet Sunday afternoon like this, a song like that feels like a reset for the heart, doesn't it? We hear a lot of different voices all week, and it's good to let worship recenter us in what's true. After a short break, we'll keep that same heartbeat going with Walk with Jesus by Consumed by Fire, carrying that idea from listening to truth into actually walking it out day by day. More hope, more grace. This is the Christian Mix.
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3: No one understands what I'm going through, and it's not fair. 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We can read in Hebrews 4:15 that Jesus experienced every emotion and suffered every feeling you and I do, but He did it without sin. He didn't give in to His negative feelings because He knew God. He is God. You and I will never be able to say no to our feelings if we don't have within us a strong knowledge of who God is and how much He loves us. When my feelings are hurt by someone, the best thing I can do is talk to God. Tell Him everything I'm feeling. Jesus, do you see what's happening here and what I'm feeling? And then I thank Him for not condemning me for the way I feel. I ask Him for help to forgive and not pay the person back who's hurt me. I pray that a lot. God knows, He understands, and He is able to work with us in our feelings every day. For more encouragement in Everyday Matters, visit DebbieGriffith.com.

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0: That was one deed from Tony Vincent bringing some real joy today. I love how a song like that reminds us that even the smallest act, when we do it with Jesus, can light up someone's whole world. Joy isn't always a big moment. It's often those quiet choices to love, to forgive, to keep going because God is with us. And if your heart could use a fresh breath of that kind of hope, the next song is a perfect fit. After the break, we'll step right in to Breathe On It from Torrin Wales, right here on The Christian Mix.
1: Back to Genesis with Dr. John Morris, scientist and creation seminar speaker with the Institute for Creation Research. Dr. Morris, what was early man like?
2: Chris, early man was, of course, Genesis man, Adam and his descendants. But evolutionists have a different idea. They claim that the animals gave rise to the humankind. But as near as we can tell, man has always been intelligent and advanced. In 1991, the frozen carcass of a man who died over 3,000 years ago was found in Austria. Evolutionists expected that people from that era were rather primitive. But this guy had a framed backpack, a copper axe, was carrying dried fruit and other foods, a fire starting kit, and a first aid kit. He had a bow made out of the best wood available. He was fully human. And that's the biblical view. Man was created in Genesis, descended from Adam and Noah, fully human from the start. And that's the Back to Genesis truth.
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3: The idea that life can originate from non-life is known as abiogenesis. The French microbiologist Louis Pasteur, famous for pasteurization and germ theory, was able to demonstrate that microorganisms would not grow in flasks containing boiled broths when dust and particles were prohibited from entering the flask. This effectively dispelled the idea of spontaneous generation. Pasteur said, "Never will the doctrine of spontaneous generation recover from the mortal blow of this simple experiment." There is now no circumstances known in which it could be affirmed that microscopic beings come into the world without germs similar to themselves. No, life cannot create itself from nothing. There is but one who can create life. In the beginning, God created. I'm David Reeves. Truly, the heavens declare the glory of God.
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0: Yeah, it's just amazing. It's just so boundless and limitless, and it just surprises me every day.
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0: That was Paul Baloche with Hosanna. Such a grateful way to walk through a Sunday afternoon together. Some days that song really does feel like a deep breath of worship, reminding us that God's presence is right here in the middle of the day-to-day. And as we keep that praise going, it's a perfect bridge into a classic declaration of God's greatness. After the break, stay with me for How Majestic Is Your Name from Sandy Patty on The Christian Mix.
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0: That was All About Love from Stephen Curtis Chapman on The Christian Mix. Perfect sound for a Sunday afternoon, right where grace and real life meet. And if you're hanging out today, make some room for the Sunday afternoon lineup here with thoughtful stories and solid worship to keep your heart anchored. Let's keep that hope moving forward with Ren Collective and Fight of My Life right here on The Christian Mix.
1: Kickstart my heart and take my soul to the OR, cause I can't find a pulse, can't find the beat. 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
0: You are here. The Christian Mix, the classics of yesterday, the hits of today.

0: That was I Will Fear No More from The Afters. So good. Some days a song like that just feels like a deep breath, right? Fear gets loud, but the hope we have in Jesus is louder. He doesn't promise every storm disappears, but he does promise he's right in it with us. And that's where real peace shows up. Coming up after the break, we'll keep that joy going with Sound of the Saints from Audio Adrenaline on The Christian Mix.
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2: Many anthologies of religion give the founders of religion. They put down Buddha, and they put down Muhammad, and then put down Moses, and then they put down Jesus. Now, Jesus is not the founder of any religion. That may seem strange to some of you. He didn't found a religion. He died on the cross for the sins of the world. He's a Savior. And today, why, you're not saved by religion, you're saved by Christ. I remember hearing old Dr. Carroll say, when I came to Christ, I lost my religion. And a great many people need to lose their religion and find Christ.
1: That's Dr. J. Vernon McGee, teacher on Through the Bible. 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

I'm Tony. So glad you're here. Your afternoon soundtrack is loaded with powerful worship and those classic songs you still know by heart. Stay locked in. 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

0: Whatever you're going through,
1: trust God.
0: God is with you, and God has you.
1: You know, the Bible says that we can do all things through Christ who strengthens us.
0: When you need a reminder, just turn up the volume. The Christian Mix, the classics of yesterday, the hits of today.

0: That was You Need a Reason from Sweet Comfort Band. Such a solid reminder that our hearts really are looking for something deeper than just getting through the day. Psalm 34:18 says, "The Lord is close to the brokenhearted and saves those who are crushed in spirit." If you're feeling worn out or a little lost tonight, that verse says you don't have to pull it all together first. God comes close right where you are, and He holds you steady when you feel like you're falling apart. Some days that promise feels like a deep breath. You are not alone in this. We're going to take a short break and then we'll stay with that gentle hope as Softly and Tenderly from Michael W. Smith draws us toward the one who's been calling your name the whole time. This is the Christian Mix.
1: Have you noticed it's open season on believers? I'm not sure why. Maybe it's because if there's a God, they can't be God. Whatever. Charles McKenzie, the famous Methodist preacher, was being shown the famous wax works in London. The guide said, "This is Voltaire, and this," pointing to a chair, "is the exact chair in which Voltaire sat and wrote his works against religion." Then McKenzie, to everybody's surprise, climbed into the display and sat in the chair and sang at the top of his lungs, "Jesus shall reign wherever the sun doth its successive journey run." A little out of the box, but I like it. I'm Steve Brown. You think about that. Share what you just heard with a friend. Go to youthinkaboutthat.com.
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Ashley Cleveland and Gary Chapman with Where Do I Go just wrapping up. What a song of hope. Some days a lyric like that just lands right where we need it, reminding us there's always grace to run back to. You're listening to The Christian Mix, the classics of yesterday, the hits of today, walking with you in every season. And now, let this one wash over you like a deep breath of joy and trust. 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

That was Billy Sprague and Heaven is a Long Hello. Such a hopeful reminder for a Sunday afternoon. I love how that song feels like a gentle look ahead to eternity, but it also settles our hearts right here, right now. And from that promise, we're moving into a song that really rests in the power of Jesus' name. Authority in the name.

0: 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And while it's good that our churches are teaching solid biblical instruction, that instruction needs to come from home too. While this may sound a little self-promotional, Keys for Kids Ministries has been providing devotionals for families since 1982. 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

0: That was Home from Chris Tomlin, bringing some joy and hope right there. I love that reminder that with Jesus, we always have a place where we are fully known and fully loved. No matter how scattered life feels today, God is not confused about where you belong. You are held and you are seen. Sometimes just remembering that is the first step back to peace. After the break, we'll keep that grateful heart going with Thank You from Philip Bailey on The Christian Mix.
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2: Some time ago, I decided to close a credit card account that I'd used over several years in Britain. When I called, the representative seemed quite surprised. "Do you realize that you have 2,000 points on this card?" she asked. "Can I give them to someone else?" I asked. "Oh yes," she said, "anyone else who has the same card." So I gave them to my father, and he enjoyed the benefits of 2,000 points that he had never earned. Well, now, when you come to faith in the Lord Jesus Christ, God credits His righteousness to you. You are in Christ Jesus, who became to us righteousness and sanctification and redemption. God justifies you not because of your performance in the Christian life, but because by faith the righteousness of Christ becomes yours.
1: Are you open to discovering what the Bible says about God? Well, then come to openthebible.org.

That was Avalon with Fly to You, bringing some hope and grace right here. On this Sunday afternoon, it pairs so well with the stories and encouragement you'll hear when you hang out with us on the Christian Mix during our afternoon shows. A gentle breath of joy in the middle of your week. Let's maintain that spirit of comfort as we dive into Al Denson with Right Where You Are, coming up next.

0: Hallelujah by Elevation Worship on the Christian Mix. I'm thinking of that moment in 2010 when trapped Chilean miners were brought to safety after 69 days underground, and many of them came out thanking God for hearing their prayers. Their rescue reminded the world that even in the deepest dark, hope can rise. If God can meet them there, He can meet you right where you are today. 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
2: Chances are you've already been impacted by grace, even if you don't know what it means. When you're given a second chance at something, that's the gift of grace, unearned and undeserved favor. It might be a second chance to improve your grade on a test, or another opportunity to meet your sales quota at work. But even better than that, God is a God of second chances. He's full of grace. Yes, He saves you from eternal death, but He also saves you from living a defeated life. Jesus said, "My purpose is to give them a rich and satisfying life." You might see yourself as a failure, but the God of grace wants to save you from discouragement and defeat. When you're weak, He's your strength. When you fail, He delivers you.
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3: 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He will never leave you nor forsake you. 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My friend, when life is hard and you feel discouraged, remember that God is a way maker. He does go before you. 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He will never leave you. 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

0: Nothing improves my day better than Praising Him by Cheryl Prewitt Blackwood on The Christian Mix. Cheryl's story is pretty special. She went from surviving a serious car accident and battling cancer as a teen to becoming Miss America in 1980. And through it all, she kept pointing to God's grace. It's a reminder that even on hard days, He's still writing something good. And that's why we're here together, letting these songs turn our hearts back to hope. Stick around for more of your favorite Christian music coming up, because next we've got worship from Phil Wickham and Crowder on The Christian Mix.
1: Trevor Sampson is a black man who grew up in South Africa under apartheid, a form of institutionalized segregation and discrimination. As a result, he spent his childhood in a rough neighborhood.
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3: God loves you, and God loved us so much that he gave his son. What do you have to do? 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
1: 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That's from the Billy Graham Evangelistic Association.
4: Did you know what the Bible is? 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

That was good advice from James Ward this afternoon. Thank you for listening. Grateful you're spending part of your day with the Christian Mix, and I really hope you're doing all right right now, feeling seen, supported, and gently encouraged where you are. The days can get heavy sometimes, but we don't carry them alone. Romans 15 verse 13 says, "Now the God of hope fill you with all joy and peace in believing." That's a quiet reminder that real hope doesn't depend on how today is going. It rests on who God is. With that in mind, here's Faith, Hope, Love from We Are Messengers on the Christian Mix.

Randy Stonehill there with Keep Me Running. Such a classic reminder that God keeps chasing our hearts with grace even on a quiet Sunday afternoon. That one has this steady feel and makes you want to keep going, even when the week has worn you out a little.

0: Ephesians 5:25 says, "Husbands, love your wives just as Christ loved the church and gave up his life for her." Men, this is what God commands us to do. When your wife is struggling or deeply wounded, it is your job to persevere in loving her in a godly way. God tells us to put aside our selfish desires and love our wives in the same sacrificial way that Christ loved the church, by giving up his life for her.
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Big anthems, way back classics, and sing-along worship that lifts your heart this hour. 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

0: God's creation. 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

0: Just heard Let It Out from Aaron Benward. Such a steady reminder that sometimes the most honest worship is simply letting God hear what's really on our hearts. And on a quiet Sunday evening like this, that kind of honesty can bring a lot of peace. We're going to keep that same sense of grace and dependence going with I'm Leaning On You, featuring Riley Clemens from Crowder, coming up right after the break, as we keep your Sunday evening filled with honest hope and good music on The Christian Mix.
1: Is there someone that you're struggling to forgive? 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
2: Some of the wisest words ever written on the subject of temptation were penned by Mark Twain. He said, "It's easier to stay out than to get out." You and I know what he meant. It's easier to stay away from temptation's door than to go back once we cross the threshold. And staying away from temptation's door is where the Bible helps us. The Apostle Paul wrote that God provides a way of escape for every temptation that is common to man, which means, of course, every temptation. God provides the way of escape, but it is up to us to take it. This is David Jeremiah, encouraging you to get on the road to new life. 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

0: That was Forever Love from Eric Champion, and what a good reminder that God's love isn't going anywhere today. If your heart feels a little restless, Scripture says the peace of God guards our hearts and minds in Christ Jesus, and that promise is for you right now, right where you are. So even in the middle of a busy day, you can breathe deep and know He's holding you together. After the break, more encouragement is coming with Here I Am from William Toll right here on The Christian Mix.
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2: On the cross, our debt was canceled and we were set free. On the cross, Jesus' body was broken so that we may become spiritually whole. On the cross, Jesus was humiliated so that we be justified before the Father. On the cross, Jesus' blood was shed so that we may be cleansed. On the cross, Jesus was nailed so that we may be pulled away from the jaws of sin and death. On the cross, Jesus was lashed with whips so that we may be comforted. On the cross, Jesus died so that we may live forever with Him in heaven.
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4: As a young monk, Martin Luther wanted nothing more than to please God. 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And his way of dealing with his sin problem was to severely discipline his body, somehow thinking that would make him more godly. Now, I don't suppose you're whipping your back over your sins, but I do know a lot of people who beat themselves up emotionally and mentally over failures and sins from the past. Listen, my friend, no matter what you've done, God does not hate you. He loves you. He loves you with an everlasting love. Jesus paid for all your sins when He died on the cross. He doesn't want us to live under the whip of condemnation because the Bible says there is therefore no condemnation for those who are in Christ Jesus. All the wrath of God fell on Jesus, and the moment we receive Him, we receive a full pardon. 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

Unstoppable. This is Chris. Let's go. You're tuned where faith and music move together. Fresh anthems, heartfelt worship, and classics that take you way back. Keep it right here on The Christian Mix.

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0: That was Dead Man Walking from Jeremy Camp. And what a picture of the hope we have in Jesus. When we trust Him, we're not just trying to survive the day. We're walking in a new life where even our hardest moments can be held by real hope. Maybe today you needed that reminder. God isn't done with you yet. After the break, more encouragement coming your way with Tender Hearts from Jeff Moore in the Distance right here on The Christian Mix.
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2: Now listen to what Jesus said. I am the way, the truth, and the life. No man comes to the Father but by me. There's no other way to get in. My friend, Jesus said, it is a narrow way, and few there be that find it. He says it's so narrow, it's all narrowed down to one single person. No Jesus, no resurrection life. No Jesus, no salvation. No Jesus, no heaven. No Jesus, no real church. I don't care what you believe, where you believe, what you belong to. No Christ, no hope, no heaven. The preeminent one above all, who is the Lord Jesus Christ, creator of heavens and earth, all men everywhere, who's head of the church, said there's one door, there is one door and one door alone, and His name is Jesus. That's what God said.
1: For help and hope from God's Word, go to intouch.org.

That was Russia Fools with Undo, such a good reminder that God's grace lets us start again. And if you're looking for more of that steady encouragement, make sure you're here Sunday evening for our special DJ show, walking through real life and real faith together on The Christian Mix. 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

0: Gonna Be All Right by Matt Maher on The Christian Mix. You know, that song reminds me of Pastor Andrew Brunson, who was jailed in Turkey for 2 years, yet kept saying he clung to Jesus one day at a time. Even when he felt weak, he chose simple prayers and worship, and God carried him through. If God held him there, he can hold you right where you are today. Stay with me, more of your favorite Christian music coming up. And next, we reach back with the classic voice of BJ Thomas on The Christian Mix.
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4: The idea that life can originate from non-life is known as abiogenesis. The French microbiologist Louis Pasteur, famous for pasteurization and germ theory, was able to demonstrate that microorganisms would not grow in flasks containing boiled broths when dust and particles were prohibited from entering the flask. This effectively dispelled the idea of spontaneous generation. Pasteur said, "Never will the doctrine of spontaneous generation recover from the mortal blow of this simple experiment. There is now no circumstances known in which it could be affirmed that microscopic beings come into the world without germs similar to themselves. No, life cannot create itself from nothing. There is but one who can create life. In the beginning, God created. I'm David Reeves. Truly, the heavens declare the glory of God."
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